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you like it. I'm a two-time, you ain't knew I'd win. 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

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Back in 2011, I decided

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Together, we are New Brunswick. We are the true north, strong and free. 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
1: 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Today, Monday, October the 5th, I'm Corey Porter, and I hope you're having a great start to your day in Sussex. Looking like we're getting a little bit of rain later on today. We're going to talk about what kind of week you can expect weather-wise. Coming up in just a minute right here on 92.9 CJCW, Dominic Fike, Baby Doll, coming up next.
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Baby Doll Dominic Fike on 92.9 CJCW. Hope you're having a great day today in Sussex. Did you make it out to the Mule for the Gore Bamford concert? Apparently they were sold out. It was packed wall to wall. My wife went, I didn't. It was a very successful event for the Mule. I'm not a big Gore Bamford fan, so I sat that one out, but I'm glad a lot of people had fun. And it was a sold out event. More of your favorite music for you. Gonna have The Punisher, Lolo, on 92.9 CJCW.

0: The Punisher, Lolo on 92.9 CJCW 618 in Sussex. And thanks for joining us today for the Get Up and Go Morning Show. And looking at your long-range forecast, looking at some showers today, but the rest of the week we're looking at relatively mild temperatures, sticking around the mid-teens for the most part, and staying pretty cool at night again, sticking to the low single digits on the overnight, but we haven't gotten to the negatives yet. We're still in positives, even at night, still only going down to as low as +4. We are still getting frost at night, too, so if you do still have a garden, then you're going to want to cover it most nights, but yeah, it's looking like we're going to have a relatively mild week with some mild temperatures and nothing too crazy. So it should be a nice week. Going to have your weather report for today, tomorrow coming up, and then APT, Rose and Bruno Myers.
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0: 92.9 CJCW satellite weather. Today, cloudy with a chance of showers this morning, a high of 13. Showers beginning later this afternoon. Tonight, showers ending this evening, then partly cloudy, a low of +4. Tomorrow, clearing late in the morning, a high of 13. It's 6:20 in Sussex. It is 11 degrees.
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92.9 CJCW, 6:37 in Sussex today. And thanks for joining us this morning for the Get Up and Go Morning Show. Don't forget to join us tomorrow night for Crosswinds Radio Bingo. The Looney Jar is up to $384. It'd be higher, but people keep winning it. And, you know, we love to give people money, so I'm happy with that. So just don't forget to join us tomorrow night for Crosswinds Radio Bingo, tomorrow night at 7. The Looney Jar right now is $384. The jackpot prize must be won in 57 numbers or less. See ya on Tuesday. More of your favorite music for you. Going to have Titanium, David Guetta.

0: Titanium, David Guetta, Sia on 92.9 CJCW. It's 8:41 in Sussex. And thanks for joining us today for the Get Up and Go Morning Show. A little bit of Hollywood buzz for you today. Comedian Gabriel Iglesias turned down $1 million to promote Ozempic. The offer included singing in commercials. Iglesias tried the medication for 5 months. He had nausea and muscle loss in his shoulders. Gabriel gained back 20 pounds after he stopped taking the GLP-1. He says, Ozempic is scary how good it works because it does curb your appetite to a place where you're like, do I even need food? Yeah, a muscle loss in his shoulders. Man, I would like to lose weight, but not as much as I would like to not lose muscle. It is 6:42 in Sussex. Gonna have Kingdom of Fear Cameron coming up with Cameron Whitecomb on 92.9 CJCW.
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Would you eat reindeer? 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A little early to be asking that, but, you know, would you eat reindeer? Let us know. On average, what age should children get their first phone? 16 or older, 10 to 12 years old, 15 to 13 to 15. 50% of our voters said 16 or older. 10 to 12 years got 37% of the vote, and 13 to 15 got 12% of the vote. At 6:50 in Sussex, and we're going to have espresso. Sabrina Carpenter.

0: Espresso, Sabrina Carpenter on 92.9 CJCW. Looking at your long-range forecast, should have a relatively mild week this week, with mostly temperatures sticking to the mid-teens, bit of sunshine, a few showers, but yeah, mostly really mild, nice October week coming up for you here in Sussex. Going to be a little on the wet side today, though. Going to have your weather report coming up, and then Ghost with Justin Bieber.
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0: 92.9 CJCW satellite weather. Today, cloudy with a chance of showers this morning. Showers beginning early this afternoon and a high of 13 today. Tonight, showers ending this evening, then partly cloudy, a low of plus 4. Tomorrow, clearing late in the morning, a high of 13. 6:55 in Sussex. It is 11 degrees.
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0: 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Thanks for tuning in to the Get Up and Go Morning Show today, Monday, October the 5th. I'm Corey Porter, and I hope you're having a great day today in Sussex as we head into the first full week of October. And, yeah, a little on the wet side today, looking at some showers later on. And we're going to have more of your favorite music coming up for you, too, with American Girl's Harry Styles on the way next.
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And we have a lot of fall activities happening this month coming up. 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The youth group is happening at 6 p.m. to 8 p.m. Bring your ideas, try new things, connect in creative space. All skill levels are welcome. That is, again, happening at the Sussex Community Services Department. More of your favorite music coming up for you.

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3: Good morning. New Brunswick's newest senator has taken his seat in Ottawa. Dr. Rodney Walletta, Moncton physician and founder of the Atlanta Cancer Research Institute, was sworn in last week. He says he will keep leading precision cancer research and molecular diagnostics for now, working mostly Mondays and Fridays. Walletta says he's frustrated that New Brunswick receives far less health research funding than its share of the population. And he tells Brunswick News the Senate gives him a platform to push for a fairer share. Fredericton's police chief says regular public updates and action on a damning review should rebuild confidence in his force. Chief Gary Forward told a council committee that of 19 recommendations from Ontario investigator Ian D. Scott, most are complete or underway. Only one, creating a provincial homicide unit, may miss its deadline, according to the Daily Gleaner. The review followed two botched murder cases that were stayed by a judge last year because of an evidence error by an officer who has since left the force. Forward says he's added four new positions and more training. He says taking responsibility and showing progress will help restore public trust. The Federal Agriculture and Agri-Food Minister was in New Brunswick and PEI last week to hear directly from farmers on the challenges and opportunities they're facing. Heath McDonald toured dairy operations at Schenkel's Farms in Miramichi and Marche M. Tomate, a nursery and greenhouse operation in Rogersville. McDonald also visited a number of farms and equipment manufacturers in PEI. He says government will continue working alongside farmers and processors to help their businesses grow and reach their full potential. Federal conservatives are calling on the Carney government to back an emergency fuel relief plan that they say will cut costs for Atlantic Canadians. Richard Brangden, the Conservative Shadow Minister for Atlantic Economic Development, says the plan to be tabled in Parliament this week would scrap federal diesel taxes and the industrial carbon tax. He says it would also fast-track refining projects, build a strategic fuel reserve, and offer tax breaks for new fuel infrastructure. Brangden says fishermen, farmers, and families need lower bills this winter, not more announcements. They say Atlantic Canada remains too dependent on imported refined fuel. In sports, in the baseball playoffs, Atlanta and L.A. are tied at a game each after the Braves' 3-2 win. Milwaukee beat San Diego 4-3 for their second straight win. In the NHL, Winnipeg clipped the Red Wings 3-2. Kraken blasted Calgary 6-1. Golden Knights edged the Canucks 3-2. Now you're up to date. I'm Daryl Good.
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4: Good morning, and today. Today, cloudy with a chance of showers this morning. Showers beginning early this afternoon and a high of 13 today. Tonight, showers ending this evening, then partly cloudy, a low of plus 4. Tomorrow, clearing late in the morning, a high of 13. 7:34 in Sussex, it is 8 degrees.
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0: The Bass Persuades, Miley, 92.9 CJCW 741 in Sussex. Going to have Zav coming up with Downtown. Hope you're having a great day today in Sussex. 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Looney Jar is $384 this week. A jackpot must go in 57 numbers or less. And yeah, we would have a higher Looney Jar, but people keep winning it. And we love to give people money, so I'm okay with that. 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Gonna have Downtown Zav on the way next.
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0: 92.9 CJCW Satellite Weather. Today cloudy with a chance of showers this morning. A high of 13 and showers beginning early this afternoon. Tonight, showers ending this evening, then partly cloudy, a low of plus 4. Tomorrow, clearing late in the morning and a high of 13. 751 in Sussex, it is 8 degrees.
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You bought a new car and your career's really taking off. It's like we never even happened, baby. 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
3: Good morning. Sky-high diesel prices have been forcing some businesses in the province to add fuel surcharges to their services. Diesel's averaging $2.70 a liter now, about 60% higher than a year ago, according to the Energy and Utilities Board. Colin Richard, co-owner of Fredericton Dumpster Rentals, introduced a temporary surcharge 2 weeks ago. He tells CBC his company spends about $600 a day on fuel. Meanwhile, First General owner Stacy Beer says her company can't add surcharges because insurers control the pricing. She says rising fuel costs and fees from suppliers are squeezing the business. A Maine judge has ruled a lawsuit can proceed against the U.S. arm of New Brunswick-based seafood giant Cook Aquaculture. The Conservation Law Foundation filed the suit last year alleging the company violated the U.S. Clean Water Act at its Ocean Net salmon farms. Cook tried to have the case dismissed, but Magistrate Karen Frink Wolf allowed all six claims to move forward on September 30th. Cook denies the allegations and says its Maine farms are in full compliance with state laws and permits, according to the Financial Post. None of the claims have been proven in court. Michelle Bastarach, a retired Supreme Court of Canada justice, has launched a charity to help New Brunswick families with sick kids. He tells CBC the Michelle and Yolanda Bastarach Foundation fulfills a promise he made to his late wife. The couple lost both of their children to a rare neurological disease. Bastarach says he had enough money to give away and wants to help families cover costs like travel to Halifax for treatment and medical equipment. The U.S. Coast Guard has suspended the search for a Canadian Air ambulance that went missing south of Massachusetts Saturday. The Gulfstream, with six people aboard, went missing on a flight from Bermuda to Boston. The Latitude Air Ambulance carried two pilots and two medical staff, all four of them Canadians. There was also a patient and a family member from Bermuda. Searchers did spot a debris field in the water off Nantucket, but no bodies have been recovered yet, nor the black boxes, which could show just what happened. Snowbirds who own property in Florida are about to get nailed by the governor. Ron DeSantis is proposing reducing property taxes on most residential properties in Florida and making Canadians with property there pay for it. Not only that, but automatically increase their property assessments by 5% a year. And Republican Governor DeSantis calls property taxes modern-day feudalism. As they do here, property taxes pay for things like police and fire protection, paramedics, disaster preparation, things like that. Canadians who own property in Florida tell CBC this threat to shake them down for more money is just the latest insult since Donald Trump came to power. In sports, in the National League Divisional Series, Brewers beat the Padres 4-3 to take a 2-0 lead. Braves down the Dodgers 3-2, tying their series at a game each. In the NHL, Jets clipped Detroit 3-2. Flames lost 6-1 in Seattle. Vegas edged Vancouver 3-2. Now you're up to date. I'm Daryl Good.
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9: Good morning, and today. Today, cloudy with a chance of showers this morning. Showers beginning early this afternoon and a high of 13 today. Tonight, showers ending this evening, then partly cloudy, a low of plus 4. Tomorrow, clearing late in the morning and a high of 13. It's 8:05 in Sussex. It is 10 degrees.

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Talking Nice on Zara Larson on 92.9 CJCW, and I hope you're having a great day today in Sussex. It is Monday, October the 5th, and it's going to get a little wet later on today. We're looking at chances of showers this morning, with showers absolutely beginning this afternoon and a high of 13 today. So look forward to some wet weather today and some relatively mild weather throughout the rest of the week with mostly a mix of sun and cloud and some reasonable temperatures and possibly some showers on Friday we're looking at right now. But the long-range forecast can change, but it is right now looking like it's going to be relatively nice week. We had a really nice weekend, too. Can I

0: Misery. Alex Sampson on 92.9 CJCW, 819 in Sussex. And thanks for joining us today for the Get Up and Go Morning Show. And we are talking fun facts about October on Whack Facts today, brought to you by the All Seasons Inn and Restaurant, your home for Thursday night trivia. Canadian Thanksgiving, we have coming up Thanksgiving on the 12th this year. Thanksgiving in October on the second Monday of every month, earlier than the Americans, who have theirs in November. Canadian Thanksgiving dates back to celebrations held by European settlers and later became associated with harvest season. It wasn't officially established as a holiday in a modern October date until 1957. October is one of the wettest months in the year in Atlantic Canada as the region starts seeing more frequent fall storms. October is when daylight decreases noticeably in Canada. By the end of the month, sunset can be hours earlier than it was in September. Already feeling that one. Birthstones. Were you born in October? Birthstones can be opal. The October birthstone opal can contain tiny structures that diffract light, producing the characteristic flashes of different colors that you see in opal. It is 8:20 in Sussex, and it is October the 5th. Next Monday is going to be Thanksgiving. Going to have your weather report coming up, and then Animal with Cat's Eye.
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0: 92.9 CJCW satellite weather today. Today, cloudy with a chance of showers this morning. Showers beginning early this afternoon. A high of 13 today. Tonight, showers ending this evening. Then partly cloudy, a low of plus 4. Tomorrow, clearing late in the morning, a high of 13. It's 8:22 right now in Sussex. It is 10 degrees.
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3: Good morning. New Brunswick's newest senator has taken his seat in Ottawa. Dr. Rodney Walletta, Moncton physician and founder of the Atlanta Cancer Research Institute, was sworn in last week. He says he will keep leading precision cancer research and molecular diagnostics, for now working mostly Mondays and Fridays. Walletta says he's frustrated that New Brunswick receives far less health research funding than its share of the population. And he tells Brunswick News the Senate gives him a platform to push for a fair share. Fredericton's police chief says regular public updates and action on a damning review should rebuild confidence in his force. Chief Gary Forward told a council committee that of 19 recommendations from Ontario investigator Ian D. Scott, most are complete or underway. Only one, creating a provincial homicide unit, may miss its deadline, according to the Daily Gleaner. The review followed two botched murder cases that were stayed by a judge last year because of an evidence error by an officer who has since left the force. Forward says he's added four new positions and more training. He says taking responsibility and showing progress will help restore public trust. The Federal Agriculture and Agri-Food Minister was in New Brunswick and PEI last week to hear directly from farmers on the challenges and opportunities they're facing. Heath McDonald toured dairy operations at Schenkel's Farms in Miramichi and Marche M. Tomate, a nursery and greenhouse operation in Rogersville. McDonald also visited a number of farms and equipment manufacturers in PEI. He says government will continue working alongside farmers and processors to help their businesses grow and reach their full potential. Federal conservatives are calling on the Carney government to back an emergency fuel relief plan that they say will cut costs for Atlantic Canadians. Richard Brangden, the Conservative Shadow Minister for Atlantic Economic Development, says the plan to be tabled in Parliament this week would scrap federal diesel taxes and the industrial carbon tax. He says it would also fast-track refining projects, build a strategic fuel reserve, and offer tax breaks for new fuel infrastructure. Brangden says fishermen, farmers, and families need lower bills this winter, not more announcements. They say Atlantic Canada remains too dependent on imported refined fuel. In sports, in the baseball playoffs, Atlanta and L.A. are tied at a game each after the Braves' 3-2 win. Milwaukee beat San Diego 4-3 for their second straight win. In the NHL, Winnipeg clipped the Red Wings 3-2. Kraken blasted Calgary 6-1. Golden Knights edged the Canucks 3-2. Now you're up to date. I'm Daryl Good.
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6: Good morning, and today, cloudy with a chance of showers this morning, a high of 13 today. Tonight, showers ending this evening, then partly cloudy, a low of plus 4. Tomorrow, clearing late in the morning, a high of 13. 8:36 in Sussex, it is 10 degrees.
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It is 8:38 in Sussex. Thanks for joining us today for the Get Up and Go Morning Show. And we're looking at some chances of showers this afternoon, today, this morning and this afternoon. So be prepared for some wet stuff today. Apparently, October is one of the most rainy months for Maritimes, and I never really thought about it until I read that. And yeah, now that I think about it, I can see that. Though I feel like we get some pretty rainy Decembers the last few years. It's going to be 8:38 right now in Sussex, and we are going to have That's What I Want with Lil Nas X.

0: 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And today we want to know, would you eat reindeer? Yes, that is a strange question, and I'm not the one who wrote it, but would you eat reindeer? Let us know on CJCW.ca. Bonus points if you let us know on our Facebook page. And I hope you're having a great day today in Sussex. Be prepared for a little bit of rain coming up later on today. More of your favorite music for you. In just a moment, we are going to have Homesick with Jamie Fine.
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1: 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And I hope you're having a great day today in Sussex. Looking like it's going to get a little rainy later on, so I hope you'll be prepared for that. 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Right now, that's So True with Gracie Abrams.

0: 92.9 CJCW. Hope you're having a great day today in Sussex. Thanks for making us a part of your day here on 92.9 CJCW. It is looking like it's supposed to rain later on today. And don't forget, next Monday is going to be Thanksgiving. October the 12th, going to be Thanksgiving. So you got a long weekend coming up. So look forward to that. Don't forget to join us tomorrow night for Crosswinds Radio Bingo. You can pick up your tickets at all the usual places. And we have a Looney Jar this week coming up of $384. And we keep giving it away. I think we've given it away four times this year. So, yeah, your odds seem pretty good of winning the Looney Jar with Crosswinds Radio Bingo on Tuesday night. So join us right here on 92.9 CJCW. We're going to have more of your favorite music coming up.
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0: 92.9 CJCW Satellite Weather today. Cloudy with a chance of showers this morning and a high of 13 today. Showers beginning this afternoon. Tonight, showers ending this evening, then partly cloudy, a low of plus 4. Tomorrow, clearing late in the morning, a high of 13 tomorrow. It's 8:54 in Sussex. It is 10 degrees.
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I'm Corey Porter, and I hope you're having a great day today in Sussex. We have Hate That I Made You Love Me with Ariana Grande.

0: Teddy, I hope, on 92.9 CJCW. And don't forget to sign up for the Piccadilly Coffee Roasters Coffee Club draw on CJCW.ca for your chance to win free coffee for you and your coworkers, courtesy of our friends at Piccadilly. 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

0: 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We have your weather report, and then we're going to have Was It Ever Love with Naomi Sharon. 92.9 CJCW satellite weather. Today, cloudy with a chance of showers this morning. Showers beginning this afternoon and a high of 13 today. Tonight, showers ending this evening, then partly cloudy with a low of plus 4. Tomorrow, clearing in the morning and a high of 13.
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0: Twitter, Cameron Wycombe, 92.9 CJCW. I hope you're having a great day today in Sussex. Friendly reminder that next Monday is Thanksgiving, so you have a long weekend coming up this weekend. Gonna have Ray, Where's My Husband, coming up next right here on 92.9 CJCW.
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Where's my husband Ray on 92.9 CJCW? Public skating is open today from 12:30 to 1:30 p.m. at the Athazar. So go get some skating in. Public skating is also going to be happening tomorrow at the same time, 12:30 to 1:30 p.m. With the senior skate happening 1:30 to 2:30 p.m. and a preschool skate at 10 a.m. tomorrow morning. Hope you're having a great day today in Sussex. We have Believer, Imagine Dragons.

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1: 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Usher featuring Pitbull, 92.9 CJCW, just after 10 o'clock today, Monday, October the 5th. I'm Corey Porter. Hope you're having a great day today in Sussex. We have Patient Zero with Taylor Swift.

Spin, Pineo, and Loeb on 92.9 CJCW. What do you like for Thanksgiving? Thanksgiving is a week away, next Monday. Are you a turkey person? Are you a ham? Are you one of the odd people out who has ham, has lobster? What do you like for Thanksgiving? For me, I actually always prefer chicken. I prefer to make my own chicken because I always find turkey too dry, and I cook a better chicken. Hope you're having a great day today in Sussex, where I've dropped dead. Olivia Rodrigo.

0: 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The jackpot prize must be won in 57 numbers or less. They'd be higher, but we keep giving them away. We want to give everybody all the money. So the Looney Jar, I swear, has been won like four times this year. Hope you're having a great day today in Sussex. 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

0: 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You're going to have your weather report coming up. And then Selena Gomez with Wolves.
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0: 92.9 CJCW satellite weather. Today, cloudy with a chance of showers this morning. Showers beginning this afternoon and a high of 13 today. Tonight, showers ending this evening, then partly cloudy with a low of plus 4. Tomorrow, clearing in the morning and a high of 13.
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0: Broken by You, Alexander Stewart on 92.9 CJCW. Man, it gets dark early now. I swear yesterday it was like 6 o'clock and it was already starting to get dark. Man, I haven't really been paying attention. I'm going to have to figure it out tonight and see how early it gets dark. But yeah, it's getting dark way earlier now in Sussex as we do head into October. Friendly reminder, Thanksgiving next Monday. Unstoppable with Sia coming up next.
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2: 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I'm alone learning those lessons. 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

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I'm Corey Porter, and I hope you're having a great day today in Sussex. We have Chosen Texas, Ella Langley.

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Going to have Stupid Song, Olivia Rodrigo.

Repeat it. Martin Garrix, Ed Sheeran, 92.9 CJCW. They put up the, or they finished putting up the new lights of the one intersection down by Shoppers Drug Mart, down by the, SO, Shoppers Drug Mart, that big intersection down there, down way on Main Street. They put up the new lights, and it's looks like they're hopefully finally done. Every time I go, it feels like every time I go through there, they're doing something else. So hopefully they're mostly done with it. But yeah, they put up new lights last week on that particular intersection, and it is nice to see. The old ones were getting a little rickety. We're going to have Uh-Oh with Tate McRae on 92.9 CJCW.

0: 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Today, cloudy with a chance of showers this morning. Showers beginning this afternoon and a high of 13 today. Tonight, showers ending this evening, then partly cloudy with a low of plus 4. Tomorrow, clearing in the morning and a high of 13.
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1: 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Hey, I got to get out of here for today, but I'm going to see you tomorrow right here on 92.9 CJCW. But don't touch that dial, because we have your Back of the Day replay coming up at 12 o'clock. Favorites from Justin Timberlake's Blue October, Christina Aguilera, Janet Jackson, Black Eyed Peas, and more all coming up for you right here on 92.9 CJCW. I'll see you tomorrow.

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1: If this program seems to be going by too fast, press the pause button. 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And rewind the tape a little. 5, 4, 3, 2, 1.
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1: Back in the Day Replay, Jennifer Lopez and Play. It's Amanda. As we look at entertainment history, 22 years ago today, Rodney Dangerfield, the no respect comedian actor, passed away at the age of 82. Back on this date, 53 years ago, Elton John releases his classic Goodbye Yellow Brick Road album. He wrapped up the 5-year Farewell Yellow Brick Road tour back in 2023. 25 years ago, Barry Bonds surpasses Mark McGwire's MLB single-season home run record with his 71st and 72nd. He finished the season with 73. And get this, 105 years ago, this is going way back, the World Series is broadcast on radio for the very first time. They saw the New York Giants beating the New York Yankees 5-3.
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5: 92.9 CJCW Satellite Weather. Today, cloudy with a chance of showers this morning. Showers beginning this afternoon and a high of 13 today. Tonight, showers ending this evening, then partly cloudy with a low of plus 4. Tomorrow, clearing in the morning and a high of 13.
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0: 92.9 FM, CJCW, and good afternoon. Julia here. I hope you had a great weekend. We are looking at some showers today, just a few millimeters expected. We'll see sun as the week goes on. In temperatures, today a little cooler, but not too far from normal. Normal's for us usually about 15 this time of year for a daytime high. Well, here's Zara Larson coming up. Bruno Mars is next.
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0: 92.9 FM, CJCW, and good afternoon. Public skating season is back over at the Athasar Sports Center. 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
5: 92.9 CJCW Satellite Weather. Today, cloudy with a chance of showers this morning. Showers beginning this afternoon and a high of 13 today. Tonight, showers ending this evening, then partly cloudy with a low of plus 4. Tomorrow, clearing in the morning and a high of 13.
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0: 92.9 FM, CJCW, and good afternoon. I want to say hi to our friends today in Piccadilly. Thanks for tuning in. We'll hear next hour from Cat's Eye. We've got Tate McRae as well, just ahead Miley's newest.
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0: 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Coming up, we'll hear from the Bee Gees and Rihanna.
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1: 92.9 FM, CJCW, and good afternoon. Kids Trivia Night returns this week with the Community Services Department of Sussex at the Community Room on Main Street. That will go Wednesday this week from 6 to 7. Trivia will range from all kinds of great topics, dinosaurs, space, movies, and more. There's going to be, that's for kids ages 6 to 9, and then youth trivia for older kids after that from 7 till 8. For more details, you can go online to sussex.ca. We'll hear Gracie Abrams coming up and Justin Bieber.
2: 92.9 CJCW satellite weather. Today, cloudy with a chance of showers this morning. Showers beginning this afternoon and a high of 13 today. Tonight, showers ending this evening, then partly cloudy with a low of plus 4. Tomorrow, clearing in the morning and a high of 13.
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0: 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We're going to hear Taylor Swift. We've got Lolo on the way as well, and Olivia Rodrigo just ahead of Rhea May.
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That was Taylor Swift, who surprised fans and the audience when she appeared on stage at Saturday Night Live this weekend. Her good friend Dakota Johnson, who recently appeared in her Patient Zero video, she starred in that alongside Colin Farrell.

0: Dakota was hosting Saturday Night Live, and Taylor made an appearance as part of the monologue, and I believe she was in one of the skits as well. We're going to hear coming up from Alexander Stewart in Chapel Roan. Teddy Swims is next.
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0: 92.9 FM, CJCW, and good afternoon. We've got a Back in the Day replay coming up, of course, a long weekend ahead with Thanksgiving nearly here. And join us on Holiday Monday for a Back in the Day replay. It's the 1995 edition. Starting at noon, you'll hear all the music and relive the memories of 1995 with our Back in the Day replay long weekend edition brought to you by Rubber Duck Car Wash on CJCW. On the way, we'll hear from Below and Ariana Grande.
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4: 92.9 CJCW satellite weather. Today cloudy with a chance of showers this morning. Showers beginning this afternoon and a high of 13 today. Tonight showers ending this evening, then partly cloudy with a low of plus 4. Tomorrow clearing in the morning and a high of 13.
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0: 92.9 FM, CJCW, and good afternoon. 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We're going to hear coming up Lady Gaga and Ella Langley.
1: 92.9 CJCW satellite weather. Today, cloudy with a chance of showers this morning. Showers beginning this afternoon and a high of 13 today. Tonight, showers ending this evening, then partly cloudy with a low of plus 4. Tomorrow, clearing in the morning and a high of 13.
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3: Good afternoon. The province has opened up a new survey asking for New Brunswickers to weigh in on natural gas development. Government says the results of the online survey will inform its review on whether the conditions associated with the province's moratorium on natural gas development reflect today's science, technology, market, and regulatory best practices. The ongoing review is focused on five areas, according to government, those being First Nations rights, the resource itself, science, technology, and the environment, economic benefits, and public support. You can find the survey on the province's website until October 23rd. Well, the Holt government is looking at the possibility of another large-scale data center in St. John besides the one in Lorneville. Chris Watson, who lives in Lorneville, says residents are already concerned about the environmental and community impacts, like noise from another large data center. Watson telling CBC if there's a second large data center, the government must look at the cumulative effects of them together. A group of residents has been fighting expansion of the Spruce Lake Industrial Park for a couple of years now, and the current project by U.S.-based Volta Grid and Alberta-based Beacon AI Centers is undergoing environmental review right now. A right to information request by residents confirmed the government is also talking to Cross Rivers Infrastructure Partners since April about their proposal. Another resident, Lauren Smith, says she was alarmed when she heard of the new proposal, pointing out this is new technology and governance has not been in step with the new tech. There is no regulatory framework for it right now. Some local politicians are applauding Horizon's plan to continue a virtual care pilot project. The Health Network announced last week that its Teladoc partnership will continue to provide virtual care as an option to people at emergency rooms at the Grand Manan Hospital and the Charlotte County Hospital in St. Stephen. Mayor Bonnie Morse told the Times Globe that she's heard good feedback on the program from people in the area. Horizon says the virtual care program has seen more than 2,200 people connected with a doctor so far, which it says means fewer people leaving the ER without being seen. The program will now be extended until at least June of 2027. A closure will begin next week on one of the exit ramps on Route 1. Gateway Operations says the closure will begin on October 12th on Route 1 at exit 119. The closure will allow for milling and paving operations in the area. It's also expected work will impact various eastbound sections of main lanes between markers 118 and 121. People are being asked to expect delays and to plan accordingly. Two Canadian Armed Forces reservists in Toronto have been removed from duty after their arrest on kidnapping, organized crime, and weapons theft charges. Sachintha Fernando and James Moreau of the 7th Toronto Regiment were arrested August 11th, according to CTV. Department of National Defense spokesperson Laura McIntyre-Grills says both have been taken off military duties with access to bases and equipment restricted. They remain in the forces pending an administrative review. Moreau joined as a reservist in 2018 and deployed in 2020. Fernando joined in 2020 and has not deployed. Toronto police have been asked for comment. Quebec voters are heading to the polls today to choose a new provincial government. The election follows two straight majority governments by the Coalition Avenir Quebec. Parti Québécois leader Paul St-Pierre Plamondon is leading the field, with CAQ leader Christine Fréchette and Liberal leader Charles Milliard among his main challengers. St-Pierre Plamondon has pledged to hold a sovereignty referendum if elected, but not before U.S. President Donald Trump leaves office in 2029. The campaign has focused on economic uncertainty, the cost of living, and the possibility of a third sovereignty referendum. Polls close across Quebec at 8 p.m. Nearly one quarter of voters have already cast ballots in advance polls. And it's back to work this week for MPs in Ottawa. It's expected parliamentarians will continue to debate government's economic and labor bill. Also plans to introduce legislation focused on national defense and security procurement, according to the Canadian Press. Also this week, the federal conservatives bringing forward legislation that would look to scrap federal diesel taxes and the industrial carbon tax, among other things. MPs will be on Parliament Hill until Friday, and then it is a constituency week for Thanksgiving. In sports, in the ALDS, the Rays leading one game to none host the Yankees again. The White Sox looking for their second straight win in Cleveland. On the ice, the Sens visit Boston and the Jets fly to Pittsburgh. And in the NFL's Monday night game, the Falcons are in New Orleans. Now you're up to date. I'm Mark Hodgins.
4: 92.9 CJCW satellite weather. Today cloudy with a chance of showers this morning. Showers beginning this afternoon and a high of 13 today. Tonight showers ending this evening, then partly cloudy with a low of plus 4. Tomorrow clearing in the morning and a high of 13.
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0: 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Hi there. Mug Life is back. It's a cozy coffee house style hangout created just for teens, and it's an opportunity to grab a free coffee, hot chocolate, or tea, and pull up a chair and stay a while. This is being offered with the Town of Sussex at the Community Services Department. Their next one is actually starting this week. It will start October 7th, so that is Wednesday this week, and will run Wednesdays through December 16th. There is no Mug Life event on holidays, though. Just a heads up about that. But that will go Wednesdays 3:30 until 6 for more details. You can go online to sussex.ca. Coming up, Malcolm Todd and Doja Cat.
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3: 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That's why we take the time to listen, understand what matters to you, and build advice around your life. Because wealth management isn't just about managing money. It's about knowing who you can trust with your future. Stop by our office at 27 Winter Street or give us a call at 506-433-1935.
4: 92.9 CJCW satellite weather. Today cloudy with a chance of showers this morning. Showers beginning this afternoon and a high of 13 today. Tonight showers ending this evening, then partly cloudy with a low of plus 4. Tomorrow clearing in the morning and a high of 13.
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0: 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Do you know somebody celebrating this week a birthday or anniversary? If you do, have them included on the celebrations of weekday mornings. You'll hear those with Corey at around 10 to 8. We'll make sure the entire community celebrates with you, and each weekday, one lucky person celebrating on our list is eligible to win a delicious cake from DQ Grill and Chill and CJCW. Coming up, we'll hear from Zed and Rosé with Bruno Mars.
1: Local news isn't just about headlines. It's about home. It's the school fundraiser down the road. The weather before your morning commute. The council decisions that affect your family. And the stories that bring our communities together. 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
5: 92.9 CJCW satellite weather. Today, cloudy with a chance of showers this morning. Showers beginning this afternoon and a high of 13 today. Tonight, showers ending this evening, then partly cloudy with a low of plus 4. Tomorrow, clearing in the morning and a high of 13.
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